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0: 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It's Graham in the Mornings.

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3: Tell me something good.
4: This baby is doing well now. They worried for a bit because during the 20-week ultrasound, so the baby had not been delivered yet, far from it, it was discovered that Theo had a severe birth defect where his intestines were developing outside of his body. So his parents went to Texas Children's Hospital in Houston, and they basically did this clinical trial surgery. So at 26 weeks, doctors did a surgery on baby inside the mom and closed his abdomen and basically put the organs back in.
5: It's wild.
4: So it would grow properly inside the mom. And so then they, you know, they wondered still, she had the baby, all good, 5 months old now, all good. And so it was one of the first times they had done this successfully, like to this level. That's crazy. I wonder how small the tools are.
5: Oh.
6: For the little, tiny, tiny little tiny baby.
4: Uh-huh.
6: It's got to be super small.
7: Yeah.
6: I've never heard of a surgery for someone inside someone.
5: You haven't?
6: No.
5: Oh.
4: I haven't either.
5: Oh, y'all have it?
4: No, your tone makes us feel stupid. But.
5: Sorry.
4: No, yeah, it's okay. We'll take it.
5: No, this is a fascinating story, especially because it was a clinical trial at the time. But I've heard of them going in to do little things to the baby inside mom. I mean, it's fascinating, no matter if you've heard it before or not.
4: Yeah, we're stupid.
5: Sorry.
7: Yeah,
6: I feel dumb.
4: It was just the tone we were met with more than anything else.
5: Sometimes
4: you just feel it, just a thing.
5: So
4: big shout out to Texas Children's Hospital in Houston and the doctors there. I saw that on Good Morning America. That's what it's all about. Thank you.
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1: Favorite one is he was out at his house. I guess they were out there shooting skeet or something like that, and the skeet thrower got hung up, and so he's down there messing with the skeet thrower, and that thing lets loose and comes around and hits him right in the forehead. And luckily, he had a hat on, it probably would have knocked him out. But it's just that kind of stuff happens to him all the time. It's crazy.
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1: Hey guys, it's iHeart Country on The Verge artist Stella Lefty. Is a dream come true to have my song on the radio? It's still crazy to say. Here's my song, Boston. On a

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2: Tell me something good.
3: This baby is doing well now, but they worried for a bit because during the 20-week ultrasound, so the baby had not been delivered yet, far from it, it was discovered that Theo had a severe birth defect where his intestines were developing outside of his body. So his parents went to Texas Children's Hospital in Houston, and they basically did this clinical trial surgery. So at 26 weeks, doctors did a surgery on baby inside the mom and closed his abdomen and basically put the organs back in.
4: It's wild.
3: So it would grow properly inside the mom. And so then they, you know, they wondered still. She had the baby, all good, 5 months old now, all good. And so it was one of the first times they had done this successfully, like to this level. That's crazy. I wonder how small the tools are.
4: Oh.
5: For the little, tiny, tiny little baby?
3: Uh-huh.
5: That'd be super small.
6: Yeah.
5: I've never heard of a surgery for someone inside someone.
4: You haven't?
5: No.
4: Oh.
3: I haven't either.
4: Oh, y'all have it?
3: No, your tone makes us feel stupid. But
4: sorry.
3: No, yeah, it's okay. We'll take it.
4: No, this is a fascinating story, especially because it was a clinical trial at the time. But I've heard of them going in to do little things to the baby inside mom. I mean, it's fascinating no matter if you've heard it before or not.
3: Yeah, we're stupid.
4: Sorry.
6: Yeah,
5: I feel
3: it was just the tone we were met with more than anything else.
4: It was more
3: sometimes
4: like...
3: you just feel it, just a thing.
4: So
3: big shout out to Texas Children's Hospital in Houston, the doctors there. I saw that on Good Morning America. That's what it's all about. Thank you.
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7: 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Show number 1681. I'm your host, Granger Smith, and listen to this for 1 second. It's no longer Friday night. It's officially Saturday morning. The weekend is here, yes, and I get to be the first one to tell you that. Besides that, I've got some good news I want to read for you, so hang tight. I've also got some national news Ann Hudson's going to read for you. And all this here with a whole bunch of good country music kicking off the weekend right. Welcome to

Charlotte's number one for new country, 96.9 The Cat. Yes, the weekend is here. How about we get it rolling with some good news? What do you say? Stay tuned for two songs, and I'll share it with you.

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0: 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On second thought, never mind. We don't care. 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

0: 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Ann Hudson coming in with the latest Nashville updates. And what do you have for us today?
1: Thought this was kind of interesting, Granger. Jason Aldean was asked recently what he wishes he could get rid of in country music. Wait till you hear what he said. I got that story coming up in your Nashville news next.

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8: Hey, it's Saturday, everybody. Hour number two starts right now of After Midnight. I'm your host, Granger Smith. I've got this question. What's the most trouble you ever got into as a kid? I want to hear your story. I want to put you on the air right now. 866-607-8383. I've also got Earl Dibbles Jr. coming here with a dumb criminal story and a whole bunch of good hour number two country music just for you. You're not alone. I'm with you.

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1: Hey, how's it going? Up pretty early today, driving down from St. Louis, Missouri to New Orleans. It's great to be listening to the show this morning, though. Love Mississippi. Love this part of the country, so thank y'all.
0: I love that part of the country, too, man.

0: Dibbles and Dumb Criminals on After Midnight.
1: I'm Earl Dibbles Jr. I'm a country boy. I'm an honest boy, too, and crime don't pay. I got a story to prove it. So a creative porch pirate was caught on a doorbell camera in California disguised

Charlotte's number one for new country, 96.9 The Cat. What's the most trouble you ever got into as a kid? 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
7: Hey, thanks for starting your Saturday here with me on After Midnight, y'all. I know, it's officially the weekend, and I'm Granger Smith, your host. I've got some things I want to talk about that went down on this day in history coming up, plus some Nashville news with Ann Hudson. Have you heard? Well, she's going to fill you in. A lot to discuss here in the middle of the night, you third shifters working on a Saturday. I'm glad you're with me.

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Okay, y'all ready to dive into some history from today? One famous festival kicked off in 1969. I'll fill you in about that more coming up next, plus some other things that went down on this day in history.

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Thank you for listening to After Midnight. 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I'm a new

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1: Morning, Granger Smith. This is Deanna calling from Southeast Tennessee. I just wanted to say I appreciate you every morning driving me into work. Have a great day.
0: It's what I love to do. Thank you for that affirmation.

0: 96.9 The Cat, Charlotte's number one for new country. Ann Hudson is coming up next with all the latest from Nashville. 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
1: Oh, Granger, we got to give our girl Dolly Parton some love. She got another huge, achievement. I'll tell you about that coming up in your Nashville news next.

Listen, this isn't just a show. It's a community. Country music and conversations that matter. Hang with us till sunrise here on After Midnight with Granger Smith.

0: 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It's Ann Hudson.
1: So this is so good. Dolly Parton is set to receive another career accolade. The country icon will be honored with an Americana Music Association's prestigious Lifetime Achievement Award. She'll be honored at the 2026 Americana Honors and Awards, which will be held on September 16th at the Ryman Auditorium. Oh, this is funny. You know, Gary, lead singer of Rascal Flatts, was... well, talking about Ella Langley and how he wants to put her in a chokehold.
2: I might have to put Ella in a chokehold, because if I hear that freaking song, and when it starts, I can't. It's just that melody. I mean, when it starts, I'm done for the day. And I just automatically, 1,000% the rest of the day, hum it all freaking day long.
1: I love it. 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
7: Weekend third shifters, thank you for keeping things running, keeping America rolling 24-7. It means more to say that on a Saturday morning, too. I'm Granger Smith, your host here of After Midnight. I've got this question. If you think about this in your own opinion, if you could bring back one country legend for one more album, who would it be? 866-607-8383. I've also got Earl Dibbles Jr., the country boy, coming in with a dumb criminal story. It's After Midnight. It's hour number four. It's the weekend. Let's go.
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96.9 The Cat, Charlotte's number one for new country. I really appreciate you waking up and starting Saturday with me here on After Midnight. I'm your host, Granger Smith. What has got you up so early on a Saturday? Call me, 866-607-8383.

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0: Charlotte's number one for new country, 96.9 The Cat. You know, I've done a lot of traveling around the world, and I try my best to not ever eat a horse burger. But evidently, there is a butcher in Florida that's serving it. Earl is going to be here to share this dumb criminal story with us next.
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I'm going to take it right here, put you on the air. 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
8: Saturday morning, early risers, what's up? This is After Midnight. I'm your host, Granger Smith. Thank you for making this America's favorite radio program. I've got some good news. Besides the fact that it's Saturday, hang tight, I want to read you that. Plus, there is some Nashville news. Have you heard about it yet? Well, Ann Hudson is coming in here quickly to inform you. Hang tight for all of this. Don't touch that dial.
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Overnights aren't for everyone. 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

0: All right, check out this good news story. A chance meeting on a subway led to a special friendship and an unforgettable trip to Puerto Rico. Molly Sellin met 81-year-old Maria Alvarez on a train, and the two soon began sharing weekly dinners and homemade Puerto Rican food. And when Maria shared that her fear of flying kept her from Puerto Rico for more than 50 years, Molly offered to travel with her.
1: I'll jump on the flight with you. That's cool.
0: That's pretty cool. So with the help from several travel companies, they visited Puerto Rico. Wow. They took salsa lessons and they reunited with some of Maria's family. And now Maria says that Molly is like a daughter to her.
1: I'm glad you said lessons. I thought they were taking salsa to Puerto Ricans, but no, he's taking lessons.
0: Not cool. Sauce and chip, not yeah, chips, and
1: chips
0: salsa.
1: And salsa. Yeah, that's different.
0: That's good. That's a good news story.
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Charlotte's number one for new country, 96.9 The Cat. Have you checked out our After Midnight Instagram lately? 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
1: Hey, Granger, Ronnie Pledger here. I'm driving the truck. I just picked up a load of carpet in Dalton, Georgia earlier, headed for Oklahoma. I love your program every night. I listen to it every night. Keep up the good work. I really appreciate hearing you and everything. I'm with you, man, so hang in there.
0: I'm with you too, Ronnie. Keep it between the lines.

0: 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Ann Hudson coming in with the latest Nashville updates. And what do you have for us today?
1: Thought this was kind of interesting, Granger. Jason Aldean was asked recently what he wishes he could get rid of in country music. Wait till you hear what he said. I got that story coming up in your Nashville news next.

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1: Hey, thank y'all so much for sharing Saturday here with me on After Midnight. 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I'm Granger Smith, coming to y'all from the Yee Yee Farm in Central Texas. 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
7: 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Welcome. I'm Granger Smith, your host. I've got some things that went down on this day in history I want to talk about that I've written down, plus some Nashville news, the latest stories about your favorite stars out there in Nashville with Ann Hudson. All of this here as we get our Saturday rolling. 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

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Okay, y'all ready to dive into some history from today? One famous festival kicked off in 1969. I'll fill you in about that more coming up next, plus some other things that went down on this day in history.

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I appreciate you listening here late on a Friday, early on a Saturday. 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
1: Hey, it's David. I'm from Greeley, Colorado. Just driving around on my patrol route. I'm speedy. I love listening to the show. And thanks again.
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0: 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Ann Hudson is coming up next with all the latest from Nashville. Ann, what's on your radar today?
1: Oh, Granger, we got to give our girl Dolly Parton some love. She got another huge little achievement. I'll tell you about that coming up in your Nashville news next.

Listen, this isn't just a show. It's a community. 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Hang with us till sunrise here on After Midnight with Granger Smith.

Charlotte's number one for new country, 96.9 The Cat. Okay, y'all, this show of Saturdays After Midnight is officially over, but I want to remind you, there's another show just kicking off right now on Yee Yee Radio. I'm continuing all of these conversations over there. To find me there, just go to yeeyeeradio.com.

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5: 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Stella Lefty announced her debut album, Long Way Home, will be out on Friday. 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
5: 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Here is Ella Langley and Morgan Wallen. Your number one spot this week is I Can't Love You Anymore.
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0: 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I know you want to go see Luke Bryan a week from tonight. Thanks to Lebo's, a chance right now. 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
1: Hey guys, it's I Heart Country on The Verge artist Stella Lefty. Boston is a song I wrote when I was waiting on a guy who was picking me up. I couldn't stop thinking about him, and this is what I was feeling while I was waiting for him. Here's my song, Boston. On a

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Got to give a shout out to Tacos El Volcancito on Albemarle Road. Did you see they just made the New York Times list as one of the best

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0: 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We'll throw it on the show. It's Graham in the Mornings.

0: It's Kenny Chesney on 96.9 The Cat. Kenny is going to be at our iHeartRadio Music Festival presented by Capital One. So is Laura. She won a trip and $1,000.
1: Oh, yeah.
0: And that could be you Monday morning.

Love that guy. That is Shane Prophet. He's going to be with 96.9 The Cat's Rising Stars Concert presented by Eastwood Homes and Benefiting Thompson coming up October 8th at Coyote Joe's. Coyote Joe's does have your tickets. 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I'm

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Did you see Matthew McConaughey on The Tonight Show with Jimmy Fallon the other night doing that song, a bluegrass rendition of it? Pretty cool. It's Casey Carter with Luke Combs, 96.9.

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Casey Carter on 96.9 The Cat. And did you see that the Hall Family Farm in Lancaster released their theme for the corn maze this year? It's going to be United States history. Sounds like a fun one. Corn maze is going to open up September 18th. We're talking corn mazes. That means fall's right around the corner. Hopefully cooler

Casey Carter on 96.9 The Cat. I know you want to see Luke Bryan a week from tonight. Tap that red talkback mic on the iHeartRadio app. Let us know who and where you are and why we should send you. It's Luke Now with George Birch.

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1: I mean, that's what's cool. You get to see a whole bunch of different artists. Let's get you there, too. We'll play Monday morning.

96.9 The Cat. If you're looking for something fun to do with the family, you can check out a free screening of Zootopia 2 this evening at 7:30 at the Charlotte 49ers Stadium. It's

Stacey Carter on 96.9 The Cat. This is going to be so fun. Jeff Foxworthy is going to be at the TD Aunt Valentine tonight, 7 o'clock. Those redneck jokes never get old, do they? Probably because they're kind of relatable, you know? It's John.

0: 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And thanks to Lebo's, we're sending you to see this guy, Luke Bryan, a week from tonight. 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

0: Casey Carter on 96.9 The Catch, Charlotte's number one for new country. Kayla's in Gastonia. What do you think of this weather?
1: It's so hot. It's almost as hot as Bailey Zimmerman.
0: Right? Drink lots of water. Stay cool. Bailey now. Here's Chevy Silverado.

0: 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I thought I'd found the nexus of the universe.
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This guy, Kenny Chesney, going to be part of our iHeartRadio Music Festival presented by Capital One next month in Vegas. Going to be such a party. Would love to send you with $1,000. We'll play again Monday morning, 9 o'clock on The Cat.

0: guys, it's iHeartCountry on The Verge artist Stella Lefty. And that was my song, Boston.
1: On Charlotte's number one for new country, 96.9 The Cats. It's Casey Carter. It's crazy that we're talking back to school time, you know? We want to get the kids ready. 96.9 The Cat has your free back-to-school haircut for one day only. 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

0: Casey Carter on 96.9 The Catch, Charlotte's number one for new country. Greg's in Kannapolis, says he's feeling a little cranky. What's going on, Greg?
1: I think I'm just over the actual heat.
0: Yeah, brutal. Stay inside and keep cranking up the cat for sure. Why?

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1: What up, y'all? Shane Prophet here. I'll be seeing you at Rising Stars.
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It is Erica DeLong. Y'all see what happened at Morgan's show in Baltimore, where a North Carolina man was arrested after a fight broke out because he had urinated on several fans. I would have fought somebody, too. Here's Sam Hunt. So

0: 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You can see Luke Bryan when he's in town August 22nd, thanks to our friends over at Lebo's, hooking you up with the biggest shows of the summer. So all you got to do right now, anytime we play Luke, like we just did, leave a talkback message on our free iHeartRadio app. Click that microphone. 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
1: 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You should hear her talking to her mama on the phone. I love it when she raps.

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It's Erica DeLong. So we know that she made everybody sign an NDA for the wedding, everyone that attended, but I also heard she made Travis, her now husband, sign an NDA.

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and Aldine on 96.9 The Cat. It is Erica DeLong. We are so excited because we got free back-to-school haircuts for your kids thanks to our friends at Arrow Haircuts at the Bowl in Ballantyne. 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

That's Ella Langley on 96.9 The Cat. It's Erica DeLong, and this is pretty cool. So Choose in Texas, the whole world loves. Matthew McConaughey actually covered that song on Jimmy Fallon the other night, but did a bluegrass feel to it. It was pretty good. Here's Florida Georgia Line.

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It's Erica DeLong. Who wants to win a trip to Vegas to our iHeartRadio Music Festival with Kenny Chesney, Lainey Wilson, a part of the lineup? 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

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And we want to see you there. This is all of country music's hottest rising stars on one stage. 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

0: 96.9 The Cat. It is Erica DeLong. And Jamie, you said you're on the road. What are you doing?
1: We're traveling to Florida, and we've never actually stayed on the beach while we've been there. So I'm really excited about the being on the beach, being right there, and not having to like get in our car and drive just to get there, and then getting sand all over the rental car.
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0: It's Graham in the Mornings.

Zimmerman on 96.9 The Cat. It's Erica DeLong. And who's ready to see Luke Bryan when he's here August 22nd? So anytime we play Luke, got a chance to win those tickets. 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

96.9 The Cat, it's Erica DeLong. What's something you refuse to use at a hotel because you just think it's gross? There was this girl that went viral on Instagram. Been out there for a while where she was cleaning her underwear with Keurig machines in hotel rooms. I'm like, girl, you ain't got to worry about me ever using a coffee machine at a hotel anymore. So what is it you refuse to use? Hit us up in the DMs at Erica DeLong.

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So we know that Taylor Swift made all of her wedding guests that attended sign an NDA, but do we believe the rumor that she made her now husband, Travis Kelce, all

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We've got your free back-to-school haircuts for your kids at Arrow Haircuts at the Bowl in Ballantyne, and it's for one day only. It's 96.9 The Cat. We're going to be out there August 18th. That is next Tuesday, 12 to 7. All you got to do is show up with a school supply, crayons, pencils, paper, whatever, to donate to local teachers and students, and your kid gets a free cut.

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1: Hey guys, it's I Heart Country on The Verge artist Stella Lefty. It's a dream come true to have my song on the radio. It's still crazy to say. Here's my song, Boston. On a

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1: 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It's Erica DeLong and Melanie. You're at odds with your husband right now. Y'all been house hunting. You found a house that you both really like until you found out someone was killed in the home. So you don't want it, but he does.
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1: 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I'd be like, I can't handle them.

0: 96.9 The Cat. It's Erica DeLong. So he was in movies, music, on tour. He's showing up everywhere. Now he's taking a step back for a year, maybe even 2 years, to heal, he says, since his divorce from Bunny. He's like, I just need some time to regroup and take care of myself.
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1: 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We're going to kick the dust up, if you know what I mean.
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0: 96.9 The Cat. It's Erica DeLong and Michelle. You're a little angry, you said, because your office is going back to 5 days in the office every week, which a lot of companies did that a year or two ago, so they're kind of late to the bandwagon.
1: But it doesn't make sense to me. You have time to create culture in 4 days versus 5.
0: I know. 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

wants to hook you up with free back-to-school haircuts thanks to our friends at Arrow Haircuts at the Bowl in Ballantyne. It's for one day only, and that's Tuesday, August 18th from 12 to 7. We will be broadcasting live. All you got to do is show up with a school supply to donate to local kids and teachers, and your kid gets a free cut. Here's Dustin Lynch.

Rising Star is going to be on stage at Cowdy Joe's October 8th for our Rising Stars concert presented by Eastwood Holmes and Thompson. This is where all of country music's hottest rising stars are going to be on one stage. This is something you don't want to miss, so grab those tickets. We've got a limited number of tickets for $9.69, so it's Cowdy.

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1: And there's Luke Combs called BYU. What's going on? 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
2: 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This is Caroline Jones, and this is her new song, You're It For Me, Honey.

0: John Jones brings the heart, soul, and musicianship that fans love. You're It For Me, Honey, the new song from Caroline Jones. 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
1: Hot, humid weather continues. We're going to see temperatures tonight only in the mid-70s after a few evening thunderstorms. For your Sunday, partly to mostly sunny skies, highs in the mid-upper 90s. It'll feel like 105. Isolated storm chance. Even hotter for Monday. Heat advisory is still in effect. Highs near 100. It'll feel like 108. For the WCNC Weather Impact Team, I'm Chief Meteorologist Brad Panovich.
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1: Every Saturday night, we're bringing the iHeart Country House Party live out of Nashville. Hanging with Tyler Hubbard. More with him in a few, but first, introducing our girl Stella Lefty. The song is called Boston. She is the latest addition to our iHeart Country On The Verge family.

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